track kills fascism. This track kills fascism. This track kills fascism. This track kills fascism. This track kills fascism.

0: unas chispas más en esta primera media hora de Hora Quemada para Blunt Knife, que canta Squid.
1: I make the bed squeak, I'm a kinky fuck freak. You need weepy, getting it on like monkeys. 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

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What he got? 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I'm exploding with youth.

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I really wanna see you. Could you take a little bit of time, baby? I wanna see you better. Could you spend a little bit? Take a little, spend a little bit of time. Would you take a little bit of time? We fool around, jump down, fool around. Could you fool around? Say one and three and four and five and one and three and four and five and one and three and four and five and one and three and four and five.

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Could you take a three? Could you take a four? Listen to the things. Listen to the words. Listen to the things. Listen to the things I told a girl. Listen to the words. Listen. Listen to the words I told a girl. Listen. Listen to the words. Listen to. I told her, ooh, sweet thing, you take a little bit of time, baby. I told her, ooh, sweet thing, could you take a little bit of time, honey? We can play around. We can fool around. We

Ask me how do I feel, ask me now that we're cozy and clinging. Well, sir, all I can say is if I were a bell, I'd be ringing. From the moment we kissed goodnight, that's the way I just gotta behave. Boy, if I were a lamp, I'd light. And if I were a banner, I'd wave. Ask me how do I feel, little me, with my quiet upbringing. Well, sir, all I can say is if I were a gate, I'd be swinging. And if I were a watch, I'd